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2: 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Moving in silence.

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Big up selected Tango, Kilo, Zulu. Big up Uli Nefzer. You know, so this is Marky Lyrical. Play the big tune now, man.

0: Yes, welcome people. This is the Rutica Radio Show number 120. Here in the studio in Stuttgart, Southwest Germany, together with the Klempner and my man Uli Nefzer.
1: Yeah, greetings and love to all our listeners. Once again, it's time for the Rutica Radio Show. Issue number 120 in the beautiful and almost a little warmer coming in May of this year.
0: Yes, yes. We have a great show prepared for you guys. So tune in. 40 tunes straight across the board from all over the Rutical and the sound system scene and the reggae scene. So yeah, tune in and let's see what we got for you.
1: So the first tune is actually a brand new album, coming from a brand new album from the Cimarrons. And yes, it's this old school Cimarrons band from, they came from Jamaica in the end of the 60s to London and started recording, I think, in 1969, such a long time ago. Those guys did their debut and they had an important role when they played as a backing band when Bob Marley, Peter Tosh and Bunny Wailer came to London in the early days to play as the Wailers. It was the Cimarrons who played as a band for them. And they had a long, long-lasting career as a roots reggae band. And now Roberto Sanchez out of Spain, he revived them and releasing an album called Harder Than the Rock. And we heard the first track from that album called Ship Took Us Away.
0: Yeah, nice. And Roberto sent us even more stuff. So the next tune is coming in from an album which is called Suffer Us Time and features the band Upyard. And the tune is called Suffer Us Time. It's a title tune. So we skunk easy into the show. Lego.

0: Yes.
1: Beautiful roots music on Lone Ark Records by Roberto Sanchez.
0: Yes, we don't have to forget to big up the regular listeners anytime. So big up to everywhere and every man and every woman supporting the show and listening on all continents. So big up to yourself.
1: So the next tune is coming from Lewis Bennett, a reggae producer out of Doncaster in UK. And he released a very nice cover version by Junior Reed, originally done in the year 1982 for King Jummies. The tune is called Jailhouse, and he picked Donovan King Jay as a vocalist. And there is a very interesting coincidence, because our good friend Cha Schulz, he released in the year 2019 a very similar project.
0: Chanting, right?
1: Chanting.
0: Yes.
1: Chanting was done by Junior Reed also in the early 80s. Cha Schulz picked also Donovan King Jay to re-lick the vocal, and also the rhythm is kind of the same direction. It's not a copycat kind of thing, but it's interesting that both producers had the same kind of idea to rework a classic Junior Reed tune. Run it.

chanting. Say, Rutical is in the radio chanting. Rutical radio, them is chanting. And I

So, the next tune is the first pre-release in this month's Rutical Radio Show. It comes from the Jamaican female singer Azar Lineage, who's a great, great talent. She's about to drop a new record, it will be vinyl, I think 7-inch, on Imas Garn Records, and the tune is called Give Thanks for Life. This is Azar Lineage.

0: Yes. So as you know, we try to support friends and family from us. So this one is out of our region, out of the Southwest Stuttgart region. So this is Dubber Rise featuring Yellis. Out of My Head is the tune. And Uli, you saw them playing live recently, didn't you?
1: Yes, I attended a live concert which they did at a session in Lampertheim, north of Mannheim. Beautiful, beautiful sound system meeting with Ganja Redim and Big Tree. And there was a nice, nice live showcase by Dubber Rise.
0: Okay, now let's dive into the dub.

0: Yes, as usual, we start Rutka Radio Show with some roots and with some nice music, and we get rougher and tougher shortly. But now we have another brand new release for you. New Jerusalem, Uli.
1: Yes, we have a new release on Dubophonic, and this one is strictly limited to 55 copies, I think polyvinyl. It's what we got them to play it here, exclusive on the show. The tune is called New Jerusalem. It features Leo Tan on vocals and Iniverse, who we've had featured many, many times on the show, or as a producer.

0: Oh yes, what a nice heavy rhythm. This is Rutica Radio Dub Y Stereo, show number 120 already. It's good to be back, people. Uli did a solo show last month, so go check it out if you haven't heard it. As usual, filled with great tunes, but I was totally out of order. Like 4 or 5 weeks coughing and yeah. Yeah, now I'm back, like the phoenix from the ashes.
1: Great.
0: And we brought to you some more great music, right?
1: Yes, up next we have the Tribe 84 label to be featured out of London. They are regular guests with their releases on our show, and this one is fresh, coming in from Danny Red, currently residing in Jamaica. He's doing a tune called Zion on a very well-produced rhythm by Mystical Power out of Italy. Yeah, we hear the vocal first, and the dubwise version or instrumental piece to be followed holds a little surprise.

Yes, what a joy it is to hear the utterance from Rasta. Greetings to all. It's yours truly, Papa Wabi, inviting you to check out Utterance every day from 11 a.m. Eastern Standard Time to 2 p.m., where we always present uplifting, thought-provoking roots and culture reggae music. 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

So for all you Kunta Kinte Rhythm collectors out there, this is another piece that you need to have. Yeah, great, great new version interpretation of the classical theme of Kunta Kinte, done originally by the Revolutionaires in 1978, made very, very popular by Chashaka and Dubplate. This one is by Eddie T-Bone. It features, it gets featured on the new Tribe 84 release. So, up next is Dixie Peach, together with the legendary icon Russ Disciple. Over the past months, they released, I think, three Bandcamp packages, each of them holding like 5 to 6 tunes with dubs, so that's a whole lot of material that the two of them recorded together. And from the last package, which was number 3, there is a very, very great tune called No More War, Dixie Peach and Russ Disciple.

0: the banger by Rusty. Respect.
1: Yeah. Rust Disciple knows what he's doing, huh? Since years and years.
0: The older the man he gets, the heavier he gets.
1: Just like us, weight-wise.
0: So all right. From one Dixie Peach, we're to heading over another to another
1: one,
0: Dixie
1: and
0: Peach.
1: From one English producer legend to another one. This one is featuring Steve Vibronics, a Steve Vibronics production featuring Dixie Peaks on the mic. Released on 10,000 Lions, and the tune is called When Ja. So this one also a heavyweight. And yeah, this is our show, our tune number 13 in the show number 120. Enjoy.

0: tough.
1: Very nice. On our monthly journey through the world of reggae music, we make a step in Antwerp in Belgium for a new production by Unlisted Fanatic. He teams up with Marija, and we had this combination a couple of shows ago with a tune called Roots. And now for a new 12-inch out to be released on the Sir Runnin label, they teamed up together and the tune is called Celebration Time. It features Moonshine Horns on the horn section and is a beautiful roots tune.
0: Yeah, cool. Uli, you just said our journey through the roots scene and through the music scene. So a little inside or behind the scenes for you guys. Every month it's quite hard to make the show because there are so many good tunes out there and we want to keep it on around about 2 hours. So this time when we were putting the show together, we had almost half a show leftovers. And as I was ill last month, there was hardly around 30 tunes that I would have played in the show that we couldn't. So it's always hard. So if you have the feeling it's not complete or why is this one missing, it's just our view and it's just our selection trying to picking up the most essential and crucial tunes for you guys. All right. So that being said, enjoy the next one, Marija.

0: so funny that she's singing about healing of the nations in the lyrics, because the annual healing of the nations dance in the Mainz Kastell is this Saturday, actually, featuring, of course, as every year, King Shiloh with a full sound system.
1: On a very, very beautiful location,
0: yeah,
1: right by the river, very nice. And yeah, the sound is playing full on with full loudness there, so it's really, really special.
0: Yeah, it's a daylight thing, so like starting at 3 p.m. going until midnight approximately. And yeah, we will be there for sure, so
1: yes,
0: you can catch us there. Last year we've even been playing there on the King Shiloh sound system.
1: We did the warm up.
0: Yeah.
1: We did the warm up last year, and this year our friend Big Tree sound system, Nutty Chris and Big Tree, he's warming up from 12 o'clock until 3 o'clock with his own sound system, with a two-stack setup there, which is a great, great opportunity for him. And
0: some of our friends are also playing this year.
1: Yeah, Nick Torocki will be playing there, which is great. Kunterbunt Sound are playing there.
0: Yeah, big up as well.
1: The Roots Daughters out of Berlin
0: Female
1: will
0: power.
1: Be spinning their tunes. Isaiah will be there with Torocki. We should not mention, not forget him. Of course, Lit Shiloh from the Shiloh camp. And Brother Neil and the heavyweight King Shiloh. Of course.
0: Yeah, looking forward to this one. And talking about heavyweight, we now have a heavyweight segment prepared for you. A showcase featuring six tunes of the same camp, which I personally am a big fan recently, because they're putting out so good material. And you heard them in the last shows, and this time we managed to bring in six tunes of them, and there would have been even more, but then otherwise the whole show would be Dub Empire sound. So this one is Dub Empire featuring Joshua Hales, which we haven't had in the show since quite a while. He had some good output a couple of years ago.
1: Yeah, he was not that active recently.
0: Yeah, and also one of the Rutica Radio Show's favorite singer is coming on later in this segment. I'm telling you more about that in a second. But right now, Joshua Hales, Dub Empire, Wayside is the tune.

Yes, people, I was looking forward to that segment. So tight, Dub Empire sound, Outer Italy. And as mentioned before, we feature some more tracks. The next one is coming from a trilogy. It's called Dub Shido Trilogy, so it's three tunes. I'm gonna play two of them for you guys. The first is called Samurai, and the second one is called Ronin. We will hear them in the mix before we come to the last release with Dub Version featuring a well-known mic man. So stay tuned.

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0: Yes, Roots Car Radio Dubwise Stereo. Tough, tough sound. This one makes me go to the stable and get on my war horse and ride into the battlefield with glory, sword swinging. Really great vibe, energy. And the next one, I promise to you, another well-known mic man will be there. So the next one is called Boat a Mother's Life and featuring.
1: Yo, it's a greetings and blessings all massive and crew. Well, this is Rustin representing for Rootical Radio Show. Your old stacker set Tango Sulu playing drop wise selection just for you. And you know, without you, the thing just can't go through, so all respect you. Now, without any further ado, my selector, Lego Chulu.

Wow, 6 tunes in a row from one producer, Camp, or one producer that's... We didn't have that in the show so far, so that's quite a debut. Really, really great and heavy-sounding, excellent productions by Dub Empire out of Syracuse in Italy. So up next is another exclusive tune. Some of you might follow Lion Vibes Record Shop. Big up Ben, we just heard him in the jingle. And he recently had an artist that we're about to play now in his Instagram story to show his new record. We are talking about Peter Huntingale, who is an icon in the UK reggae scene, going way back to the 80s, throughout the early 90s. He was part of a UK lovers rock movement with artists like Lloyd Brown, amongst others. And he's going on strong until today. He's releasing tunes on his own label, and a new one is about to come up, a 7-inch in June. The tune is called Ja Reggae Music. It's produced all by himself, and it's almost custom-made for the UK root sound systems like Channel One and others. From the way it is made, excellent steppers, melodic, great, great music. Run it.

0: Yeah, nice rhythm.
1: Great new music by Peter Annigale. So over the last weekend, we both enjoyed a beautiful sound system session in Tübingen, which is near to Stuttgart. It was the Cha Vibes Sound out of Cologne, playing there with Sister Adelicia and Mika Rutikal, both of them selecting tunes. And the sound was excellent, heavy, heavy sounding.
0: Yes.
1: Four scoops, really, really good. And in the early morning hours, you know how special those vibes are when the last tune is about to get played. And around 4:30 in the morning, Sis Adelicia put it the next tune on the her player to finish the session. This is Guidance and Itection by African Warriors out of Girona, Spain.

0: That's super good. Yes. So this is show number 120. Uli Nevzer and TKZ in control as usual.
1: Yes.
0: I hope you enjoy the show so far.
1: Up next, we will play two artists in a combination that have been played many times in those 120 shows.
0: Yeah. That's almost, that's 10 years of shows. That's so many tunes. And from Osaka, we played some tunes. From Bristol, we played some tunes. So this one is the Osaka to Bristol combination with Dub Kazman on the one side and Kai Dub representing Maasai Warrior Sound on the other side.
1: This one is being out on a 12-inch on the Rough Signal label hosted by Dub Kazman out of Japan.
0: Yeah, rough thing. So let's check it out.

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1: Yes, I greet you. I'm on Dolcas Man, out of Japan. We are Rootica Radio Show, Man Life Tango Kilo Zero. Boom!

0: That's serious pressure from K-Dub and Dubcastman on this new 12-inch. Wow.
1: Oh, yeah.
0: Crazy. Yeah, as you can imagine, I'm collecting reggae records for, I think, 30 years. So I went to hundreds of record stores. And nowadays, I know a lot of people who are complaining about they miss the vibe to go into a record store and find something, discover records and something. But in my position, I think it's the same with you. If I browse to Bandcamp, I have the same possibility somehow, and I discover something by just looking around, what's here, what's there, and I find records that I discovered, like I find a 7-inch 30 years ago in a second-hand shop in London or something. So somehow it's the same kind of experience. And through that experience last week, I discovered a tune from out of France called Abnegation. It is mixed in the Mystic Wood Studios, which we have featured also quite a lot of times. The producer is called Atlas Dub, and another producer called Panzer Stepper. I can imagine this is an upcoming French youths with a serious banger that we both liked very much when we heard it.
1: Yes.
0: So this one, fresh, brand new production for the Rooticle Radio Show.
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Yes, as you can hear, we're right in the middle of the super heavyweight segment of show number 120. And tune number 30, which is the start of the last quarter of the show, is as heavy as well. This one is coming from Ray Ranking. We featured lots of productions in the last shows of him. Always heavy, always cool. And this one is a dubplate that came out on Bandcamp recently. I think just 2 or 3 days ago. It's pretty fresh. And it's called Cha Children. We're going to feature the cut number one. So, yeah, same vibe. Heavy, heavy bass music. Enjoy it and open the windows. Tell your neighbors. It's Rutica Radio, Dubwise Stereo.

0: Up next, we have one of the most proven concepts of artist, singer meets producer. The next one is called The Volta, features Fikir Amlak, US-based root singer on vocals, and the mighty King Alpha handling the production. This one is soon to be released or released within the next few days on Akashic Records.
1: This is Mike B from Akashic Records, Atlanta, Georgia. 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

Heavy banger, alpha style, as usual. Whoa, whoa, whoa. So, the next one is actually my personal highlight in this month's radio show. This is the tune I most like at the moment. And it was a couple of weeks ago that Ja Militant out of Switzerland posted a link on Facebook saying, this is the biggest tune at the moment. And I thought like, wow, what's this? And I listened to it and I was like, okay, wow, that's a serious tune. But it was not available at that time. Couple of days later, the tune appeared in our inbox on our email program. And it was like, ah, great. Now this one is here. And in the meantime, this one is having a buzz, I think. People are asking me for it, others talking about it. It's still not released officially, I think within the next few days. But one of the most promising tracks. Of course, Ja Vibes, the session last week, played it also. Mm-hmm. Sounded heavy on the sound system. The tune I'm talking about is called Thank You Ja. It comes from a singer called Royal Philosopher. Production is handled by Jarrett. And it gets released on the African Senegal-based Amul Baji Records label. People, don't miss this record. Rootica Radio.

0: Yes, truly a highlight of this show. Yo. Okay, okay. So, people, we have some more tunes left for you. The next one is coming out of Ireland. The project is called Undanzadab. If you are a regular listener, you should have known by now about them because we played a couple of things. It's always interesting, it's always kind of different, and so we like it very much. And they brought out a new LP called Through the Storm. And yeah, you can hear all of those tunes, and we could feature all of those tunes because everything is unique and cool.
1: A lot of quality there, lots of good music.
0: Yeah, and this one is called All Things Shall Pass, featuring Tom Spirrels, which we had also on the mic a couple of times. So enjoy the Undanzadab and their formidable music.

Yeah, cool new stuff from Undone Zadab. Always inspiring new things. Yeah, with the next tune, we want to take the opportunity to big up people who are doing similar things than we do, like making radio shows, doing online shows, doing promoting the music through that kind of way. And we have mentioned them a couple of times, but this is a good opportunity. We want to large up DJ Strider for his monthly show on Swoo FM, and Shere Khan doing his weekly show on Facebook Live FM. Both of them very inspiring to us. We are really regular listeners, checking what they do, how they do it. Very, very good. And both of these guys, just within the last few days, weeks, played a tune called Downya in a Babylon. It's a brand new production on a 12-inch by Lox Messenger Music out of Swindon in UK, and features King Lorenzo on vocal. This one is a quite heavy up-tempo stepper, I think close to 140 BPM, but worth every second. 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

Yes, nice production. Before we dive into the dub, we are not only listening to other radio shows, we get also featured in other radios. So I take the time to big up all the syndicated radio shows that play us. For example, Talawa.fr is featuring every show of us on their website, and also Ubuntu FM, and of course the Wide Love Reggae Radio in Italy with DJ Guzmati. Big up everybody who is spreading our show. Also, if you reshare it, if you like it, many, many thanks. You can also follow us on Instagram. It's Rutikal_official to stay up to date and to go with us to the Mainz Castell to see the King Shiloh show, because we will feature it on our Instagram channel as well. But right now, first things first, here comes the version exclusive.

0: so, yeah, we're heading over to France for the almost final tunes. I think we have three or four more to go.
1: Yes.
0: This is, we're seeing the finish line for this month's show. Yeah, France, Mystic Wood Studio again, as mentioned earlier. And also a link we did earlier was the Amul Baji label, and one of the main singers on this label based in Africa is Zah Karim. Did many, many great records there, which we have also had in the show in the past. So they did a new one, which is, again, an up-tempo power stepper. Tune is called Definition of Love. It is out on the Digital Power label, France. And, yeah, not to be missed, this one.

0: 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Big up Selector Tango, Kilo Zulu, and Uli Nefzer. 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

0: Yes, yes.
1: Nice. Two more tunes to go.
0: And featuring also people we had in the show already. One is for sure Ashanti Sela, you might know.
1: Yes.
0: And the other one, Uli, featured also, I think, in the last tune, last show.
1: Last show it was there, and a couple of shows before, and Oscar.
0: Yes.
1: Residing in London.
0: New talent.
1: We like the futuristic style, the electronic influences he's bringing in. Very good quality production. It's just a few days old, out on Bandcamp. Tune is called Rituals. It's a one-track release. Great combination of Ashanti Sela and Oscar.
0: Yes, so we from France we go over to London. Two more to go.
2: A London something.

0: Yes, we finish off very atmospheric for you guys to leave you into the month. Show number 120 is done, but the good news is we'll be back.
1: Yes.
0: End of June, in the hot month of June, we will bring you show number 121, so stay tuned. What more can we say? We wish you a good time.
2: A good time. We have a couple of things coming up. Sessions here and there and everywhere.
0: Yeah.
2: We will see. I think I will visit our friends Blackwood on the 14th of June, maybe. I don't know. Not too sure.
0: Nice.
2: Other things coming up. Ganja Rhythm coming up. Playing sessions in Germany. A couple of other things. Festivals are about to start.
0: Talking about the 14th of June, this is the day when I will fly down to the Algarve in Portugal. I'll be there for 11 days, so if you're down there in the Algarve, if there are any sessions, if there's sound system activities, link me up. Maybe we can join forces. Okay, so Uli, thanks again.
2: Great, as always. Thank you.
0: Having a nice time in the studio and doing the show together. As mentioned before many times, there's so many tunes. We're so daily in contact, talking about music and deciding if it's for the show or not. And yeah.
2: Quite some work to do until it's can present this in a way we did it today.
0: Yeah, thanks again also for the Klempner letting us into his studio.
2: Yes.
0: And recording in the best possible high fidelity way we can do for you, so it's really banging in your car and in your home stereo. Okay, so the last tune is coming up, as also atmospheric as the one we hear in the background. As I was ill and Uli was doing the last show, I had lots of tunes that I would have played in the show. And this one is the one I took over from this playlist and want to show you guys. It came out on ODG Productions, very, very agile label out of France as well. And featuring Louisa and Bleu Soleil. The tune is called Soleil Bleu. It has a very special vibe. I fell in love instantly with it. I don't know what it is, but something was fascinating me. And I hope you can appreciate this too. So, from our side, thanks for tuning in. Stay cool, stay humble. Be a good person.
2: Blessed love.
0: And think about a very important message we try to communicate with the show.
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1: Easy, everybody. Yeah, yeah. It's LK, it's Ed, reaching out with another huge reggae show. Yeah, yeah. I've got some tunes ready for you, ready to play. As usual, always positive, always optimistic in particular. We need optimism now, and this first tune is full of it. Yeah, yeah. He says, what about if we put heaven on earth?

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I'm making it for the lonely soldiers, men and women who feel lonely and alienated, who feel they don't really fit into this world. Yeah, yeah. This one's for you.

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1: Easy, everybody. The next one is like, well, hopefully it'll show you the value of a song at all, because people don't realize how strong songs are. If you have a fantastic song, that song's going to sound great. Doesn't matter what style you do it in. You can do it in African music, in country and western. You can do it in reggae, or you can do it in rock, and it'll still sound great, because a great song exists on its own. And that's what this next one is, a great song. It was written by a folk singer, Ewan McCall, and made famous by a soul singer, whose name I've forgotten now. But a really famous soul singer. And now John Holt has covered it. I know, Roberta Flack. Yeah, Roberta Flack covered this, and John Holt has covered it. And, oh my God, John Holt's version is fantastic. But if it wasn't a song as good as this, it wouldn't sound so good, you know. It's because it's a beautifully put together song. It's called The First Time John Holt Singing.

Yeah, that was a bit beautiful, wasn't it? John Holt, man. I don't think he ever sang better than that. Yeah, yeah. Next one, you know, music can take you to places. It can take you to places that I don't know, the music takes, the vibe of the music makes you think something. Anyway, this next tune's called Late Night Rocker, and it makes me think very much of blues parties, which were the illegal parties that we used to have in the 60s and 70s. It reminds me of that so much. It just feels like it. I can just feel everybody dancing. It's called Late Night Rocker, so it gets to 4 and 5 in the morning. You get a tune like this on and people just jerking. Yeah, yeah.

Yes, what a joy it is to hear the utterance from Rasta. Greetings to all. It's yours truly, Papa Wabi, inviting you to check out Utterance every day from 11 a.m. Eastern Standard Time to 2 p.m., where we always present uplifting, thought-provoking roots and culture reggae music. 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

Yeah, easy, everybody. Next one I'm pleased to be playing because it's brand new, and I would like, more than brand new, actually it's a test press. Oh my God. A test press is the records they make to see if the record sounds all right. And if it sounds all right, then they make 1,000 or 2,000 or whatever they're going to make. And this one's a test press, so the record hasn't even been pressed yet. Yeah, yeah. So I'm sort of proud of that, because you're supposed to do that when you're a DJ anyway. And it's beautiful, and it's bright. I don't know, it's absolutely stunning. It was made by a dub producer called Booker and a singer called Jane B. It's a really beautiful thing, I think, and I'm really pleased to be playing it for you. But as I say, brand new. What about that? Yeah, yeah. It has started. It's just got a very quiet start.

a journey down the Nile, yeah, yeah. I don't know, I think that record is super cool. Next one, I'm going to play a 7-inch for you. And this is quite an old one. It's called Border by Freddie McGregor. And what I'm going to do, I'm going to start with a dub, which is called Border Dub. I'm going to start with a dub, and I'm going to turn over and play the vocal. Seems a bit mad, but I think, I don't know, I like it better that way. And maybe you will too. You get the vibe on the dub, and then you hear the vocal, you understand the whole thing. Big DT, borders are obviously really important. I mean, they're symbolic on a lot of levels. Important to Jamaicans as a displaced people, they feel borders more than most people, definitely. Yeah, yeah, this is Freddie McGregor, and this is the dub first. As I say, and at the end, I'll flip it and play the vocal.

border between day and night, the border between good and evil, the border between life and death. Yeah, yeah. Border between God and the devil. Yeah, yeah. As well as a border between countries.

Yeah, I'm going to turn it over for you now, please. It's a 7-inch, as I say. It's on Freddie's Own label, Big Ship. Let's get some dirt off the needle there. Yeah, yeah. Tell them, Freddie.

Yeah, Freddie says His Majesty is across the border. Bless Freddie. Yeah, yeah. I don't know if you remember. I mean, you've probably even seen a Mission Impossible film. But before the film, there was a TV series, which you probably don't remember. You're probably too young. But it had a theme, and this is the theme I'm going to play, basically, done in reggae. Yeah, yeah, this is the theme of the TV series. It's super cool, I think. Randy's All-Stars, yeah, yeah.

Yeah, easy, everybody. The next one's the first one in this pod mix that I'm going to tell you. You should really be listening to this loud. You should really be listening to this loud. Because there's even my journey on this tune, because I never used to like it. And I played a load of festivals this summer, and another DJ, I think it was Glenn Jammin, actually played it. And I thought, what's this? It's fantastic. And it was only because we were playing on the sound system. And I realised the full depth and the whole width of it. It's a huge tune. And anyway, it's best on a sound system, so you should be doing your best there. If you're in the office at work, turn your headphones up, or in the car, get it a bit louder. Hopefully get your bass beat in, because this one is heavy when it's loud. Yeah, yeah, yeah. It's Baltimore by the Tamlins. I'm going to play the version, actually. I think I'll play the version. Obviously, it's Sly and Robbie on it, because it's on Taxi. Yeah, yeah. See, it's big. You sort of feel the bigness.

Yeah, blessed love from me to Glenn Chamin, Pangea Sound System in Newcastle, on time.

easy, everybody. Yeah, yeah. Next one's the big one for me. It's the one I'm really pleased to be playing you, because I've just got it, actually, and I think it's so beautiful. I know it's so beautiful, actually. It's about when you're a bloke and you really like a girl, and you just want to, you just want to say, I laugh at one of your jokes, I say something nice to you, I just indicate that she's into you a little bit. Yeah, yeah, yeah. Bless up.

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Yeah, yeah. Something beautiful, I think. Yeah, yeah. The next one's about, I don't know, it was recorded in 1979, and most of you probably weren't born, but in 1979, if you were Rasta, you invited problems from the police. Yeah, yeah, in particular, from the police, but anybody in authority saw you as a potential revolutionary. So living a Rasta life was very difficult in 1979, and that's what this song's about, basically. I know, because I was there and I saw some of the things Rasta had to put up with, treated very, very badly indeed, in this country and in all others, I think, yeah.

Yeah, easy, everybody. You know, there's plenty of good reggae gets released even now. Now, I mean, some people think that there was no good reggae released after 1978 or whatever. But there's plenty good reggae is released constantly, all the time. The next tune is a dub, and I reckon it's as good as any dub released in the last 20 or 30 years. It's a fantastic dub, I think. It's called Brixton Downbeat. This was recorded a couple of years ago. The one after that, I'm going to roll straight into it probably, was released this year, and it's a lovely piece of reggae music. Yeah, yeah, yeah. But the first one, Brixton Downbeat, what a fantastic dub. Yeah, yeah.

0: them blind.
1: Yeah, I'm gonna let it run into the dub, you know. It's by Njarhan and it's called From Dem Time. And it's about how Babylon didn't really change. Babylon, the military industrial complex, whatever you want to call it, has been the same since Roman times, really. And it presses on.

Yeah, yeah. Next one's by Vivian Jones. And if you look up Vivian Jones's discography, you'll find millions of records there, and also millions of records that go for a lot of money. $200, $300, $400, $500. Yeah, yeah, yeah. That's because he's a really good writer. But he's not famous. That's what's so weird about it. He's not really famous. Reggae people know him. People who know reggae well know him. But most people have never heard of him. And he's a great writer. I don't know. This record is called Blinded, and it's about how people just won't see what's obvious on every level. People just avoid and just wear blinkers and don't see what's stuck in front of them a lot of the time. It's the first one with digital drums. Yeah, yeah, yeah. And there'll be two or three more with digital drums. But this is the great Vivian Jones. I think I can say that, yeah.

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0: Okay, people, this is

Yeah, that was Vivian Jones, Blinded. The next one, I don't know about you, but sometimes when I listen to records, I imagine the people who made it, and I imagine where they were and what they were doing. And most times, what you see in your imagination is somebody hunched over a laptop somewhere, bagging away at a laptop increasingly in the last 20 years or so. And that's made me sort of appreciate music that was made by four or five musicians playing together in a studio. I really like records that sound like that now because they're sort of rare. So this is the next. This is one of them. It's called From London With Love from 1976. Yeah, yeah, yeah. It just sounds like they're having a little jam in the studio. They made a little rhythm and they're messing about with it.

Yeah, nice innocent groove there. I can just see them in the studio banging that out and just smiling at each other as they play it. Yeah, yeah. Next one's a 7-inch and it's on the same sort of style, really. It's beautifully analog, beautifully played and very, very relaxed and swings like mad. 7-inch, I'm going to start with a dub and then I'm going to play the vocal. Yeah, yeah.

Easy. That was the dub. It's called African Woman. That was the dub. I'm going to turn it over. 7 inch, like I say. Yeah, yeah. Gregory Isaacs, obviously, as most of you will have worked out.

Children of God, and some children are faithful and some children are unfaithful. It's about that, but it's fantastic. And when it goes into the dub is really, really, really, really top dub. Yeah, yeah, yeah. Here we go.

Yeah, that's the Blood Sisters, who included a young Karen Wheeler, who you may possibly know, sang for Soul to Soul, sang Back to Life, and Keep on Moving, and all those great Soul to Soul records were sung by Karen Wheeler, who was part of the Blood Sisters. Yeah. Now, Jamaicans, when they went to America, in particular, settled in New York and settled particularly in Brooklyn. Brooklyn's a big source of reggae music, and this one was made in Brooklyn. Singer's Cornell Campbell, who's known for really sweet, sweet root music, but he's on a dancehall rhythm here. It's later days, it's 80s, and he's on a dancehall. Singing a great song called Nothing Don't Come Easy, which is true, you have to work for everything, unless you're very lucky indeed. Anyway, this is Cornell Campbell, Nothing Don't Come Easy, made in Brooklyn.

Yeah, the next ones are Toots and the Maytals. I don't know if you know, but both of Toots's parents were preachers, Seventh-day Adventist preachers. Religion runs right through them, and you can really hear it in this one. It's called Deep in My Soul. Yeah, yeah.

Yeah, the great Toots, the great much missed Toots. Yeah. Dennis Brown made a tune anyway called Time and Place, and a lot of people think it's his best tune. That's a love song, that one. I mean, quite a lot of people think it's his best tune. But this is a sort of cover of it, but he's changed it from a love song to a Rasta song. And the singer's Alric Forbes, and he sings it so beautifully. It is incredibly a challenge for Dennis Brown. It's so beautiful and so well sung. I wouldn't like to say whose is the better version. Anyway, Yabba You produced it. It was a very famous reggae producer. Yeah.

Wow, such a sweet singer. Yeah, yeah, yeah. Next one's Vivian Jones again. It's called Ethiopian Eyes, and it's an odd one. I mean, at the first listen, if you do listen to... I do make these mixes in the hope that people will listen to... I mean, I make them in a way that they should sound good. The more you play them, the better they should sound to you. And this record... That is the whole mix, you know. I'm trying to give it legs, as they say. Mixing, there's some juice in it, so you can hear it again and again. The way I used to listen to mixes when I was young, I used to listen to mixes all the way through a million times. Yeah, yeah. Anyway, this one's called Ethiopian Eyes. I think you might like it better the second or the third or the fourth time, but I don't know. I hope you like it this time anyway.

Yeah, you know, a lot of reggae is what's called a meditation. It's a meditation. The music is designed for you to drift off and think about your life. The next one's like that. It's Drummy Benji singing. He's singing higher region. He's singing. He goes to a higher region in music. He goes to another region, a higher region. And, you know, reggae can take you there. Reggae can take you there for sure, for definite. I know. And I know if you've listened this long, you probably know too. Yeah. This is very high class reggae indeed.

0: Yeah, that was the last one. Bless up, Stately End people. Stately End people, love and respect to you every time. You know, I was thinking about you. I mean, people who love reggae are a tiny minority, about 2 people in 100. And people who might listen to a mix like this, which is all mixed up and different kinds of reggae.
1: 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Remember, what you do today shape you tomorrow. Move with intention. Keep it locked with Ras Matty right here on Reggae Vibe Radio.
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0: Depending on wherever you are in the world, I and I say grand rising, good afternoon, and good evening. You're inside the mind and ride, right here with yours truly, Ras Mahdi. Keep it locked.
1: They're a minority in reggae. And then there's the people who stay till the end, who are a minority and a minority and a minority. Love and respect to you. Love and respect to you. Stay till the end, people. Yeah, yeah, yeah.

0: When you move, move with intention. It's half past the hour. You're inside the morning ride with yours truly, Ross Mighty, behind the control. Keep it locked.
1: Okay, people, this is Lover's Rock.
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3: 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Drop us a voice note, tell us where you're vibing from, shout out your crew, or show some love. You might hear yourself on air. Or just shoot us a text and we might read it live. Don't be shy. Tap in.

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1: If you don't know, we'll hit it up to the top of the hour. Keep it locked. 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

Grand rise in my people. As y'all go to your day, make sure you take some of the positive message y'all hearing out of music and apply it to your life as y'all go through. Cause remember, sir, it's only you and me can make the positive change. So, with that said, more music. You're inside the morning ride with yours truly, Ross Mighty, behind the control. Keep it locked.

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I'm Azin with your motivational quote of the day. 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

Oh, happenings about happenings, they should know ya. Naturally Black, yeah. 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Reggae vibes, keep the thing alive, yeah. Whoa, I'm so big as bless up friends for real, you see, it's a same for the thing of them, you know, I'm one. They got the visa them, give me my passport, I'm in a joke, hey, yeah. So now my feet are fed, I did have a lot. Hey, reggae vibes, make them know I'm one, just like that, you heard? Happily.

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1: 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Keep it locked. 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

0: Yes, Jah, you got it locked right inside the morning ride. 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
1: 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Once upon a time, a girl encountered a prince, and she kept

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0: Take a wheel, them are a hike. Listen up, quick, you could a young or you old. Up on the bus, cause we are got the road.
1: Jamaicans from all walks of life stand to benefit from safer, faster, and more comfortable travel as road infrastructure improvement works roll out in the new financial year. Stay tuned to The Road to hear some of the works planned that are sure to drive sustainable development. We all know that good roads enhance safety, improve access to essential services and markets for goods and produce, and make for an efficient transport network. With this in mind, road and infrastructure works continue to be a priority of the government, and resources have been set aside for their improvement. In fact, 47 bridges are down to receive attention through improving their structural safety and road surfaces.
2: We have a program called the Accelerated Bridge Program, which for this year is going to look at fixing approximately 47 bridges across the island, a large portion of which are in the disaster area.
1: Minister with responsibility for works, Robert Morgan. And scores of corridors are to be rehabilitated under the Shared Prosperity Through Accelerated Improvement to our Road Network SPARK program this financial year.
2: We are starting several components this year, including the main road component. And we have had consultations with the Ministry of Finance that where the need arises for more resources to complete what has been started, as it is indeed a contract, the resources will be provided.
1: So far under SPARK, works have started on 163 roads, with 80 being paved and work completed on 63. More than 2,000 roads, including main, secondary, and community roads, will be repaired over time on the SPARK. Meanwhile, road repairs are in the offing for a number of corridors impacted during Hurricane Melissa.
2: For this year's budget, we are going to be looking at some of the most damaged roads and the rehabilitation of them. To be honest, we have 11 roads that need to be rebuilt that we're still in the phase of assessing to see how are we going to rebuild them. Are we going to create alternate routes because they are no longer able to properly accommodate traffic, or are we going to try to fix what has been damaged? And as a matter of fact, it's not just the West that got damaged from Melissa. There are many other parishes outside of the West that got damaged. So there are a lot of constituencies outside of those that would demand assistance for roads.
1: Farm interests and, by extension, rural communities will see improvements in market connectivity and their quality of life as plans will be rolled out to improve farm roads during the 2026-27 financial year. As a matter of fact, $670 million has been assigned for farm road rehabilitation.
3: We have now at RADA an engineering unit, which years gone by was just a person who was in charge of farm roads. We now have trained engineers who go out and scope the roads, and we try to fit that into the budget that we have, right? So again, you are seeing bigger farm road projects. You are seeing, in some instances, more distance, but definitely better quality of surfacing, drainage, very, very important. So that is the new approach that we're taking to farm roads.
1: Agriculture Minister Floyd Green. And that's where we leave you for The Road this week. Remember to travel safely. I'm Cheryl Johnson-Hamilton.

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1: Listen, give me the morning ride. Wake up, wake up, wake up, wake up. Up you wake, up you wake, up you wake, up you wake.
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Yes, bless. This is High Turbulence, the future straight out of the EABIC. You see it? When I laugh, when I linger, when I play. Reggae Vibes Radio. I could have been one of the most notorious. Keep it accurate and royal. Selassie, I Jah, Rastafari.

Carrington, Spanish Town, Jamaica. And we have say lyrics in soccer. We have say big respect to all farmers scene and big respect to all original DJ scene. Nicodemus and Red and Galaxy scene. We have say big up Dr. LB scene. We say Bourbon and say a word. And we say big respect to legendary Super Cat scene. Chama!

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with stress outgrown and no work, no money, no nothing at all. Now we are like this to go pay. Where we go get money from? I don't know, I did somewhere where they go.

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We are live and we want to connect with you. 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Leave us a quick voice message. Where are you listening from? What's the vibe like? What's on your mind? You could hear it on air. Or send a text and we might read it out loud. Your voice, your vibe. Let's go.

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So I give thanks to the Lord because He is good, for His steadfast love endures forever.

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them say you can't know where you're going if you don't know where you're coming from. So tune in, tune up, and take a cultural ride with Ras Maddie. Pani Manin Ride. No, no, no.

0: If you don't know, we'll hit it up to the top of the hour. Keep it locked. 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

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Ride the wave of gratitude, Penrege vibe.

If you don't know, we'll hit it up to the top of the hour. Keep it locked. You're inside the morning ride. Right here on Reggae Vibe Radio.

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The whole land, the papa wabi man, that tuna too sweet, man, lord. Make me catch me breath a little. All right, come again.

Nyabingi sounds coming from Count Asi and the mystic revelation of Rastafari. Greetings and welcome to another edition of Utterance here on Reggae Vibe Radio. Yours truly, Papa Wabe, here with you for the next 3 hours, giving you uplifting, thought-provoking roots and culture reggae music. Yes, I. Music to make you think as you skank. We always want you to open your ears and keep it locked right here to where you have it, is Reggae Vibe Radio. We just heard from Coco T say Babylon is falling. Look around and check out what's going on worldwide. Babylon Judgment. The Fireman Capleton gave us that selection. And of course, we had to give you the Steppin' Razor Peter Tosh. Classic selection, Babylon Queendom is surely falling. And as always, getting us started on the showgram, it's Black Uhuru with Utterance. Oh, what a joy it is to hear the utterance from Rasta. Call a friend, text them, tweet them, shout it out. However you have to spread the word, please do so. And let folks know that Papa Wabe is on the radio. As we move forward, Strikers Posse out of Baltimore, Maryland. Boom Shot, entitled Babylon. Keep it locked. The message is always in the music.

Babylon Kingdom Must Fall. Sounds of Daddy Uroy here on Reggae Vibe Radio. It's Utterance with yours truly, Papa Wabe. So glad to have you all tuned in. Bounty Killer preceding Daddy Uroy with the selection Babylon I Drop. Lenny Curlew said Babylon don't know that the revolution is at their front door. Empress Shanice gave us the selection Dirty Babylon, and getting us started on the long musical set, Strikers Posse said Babylon, where you gonna run to? And taking us up to the top of the hour with more thought-provoking roots and culture reggae music is Princess Sharifa telling us about our heritage. Cat Eye reminding us that we are African kings and queens. Peter Tosh with the encouragement, Arise, Black Man. Blessed, talking about the black man. And Trudy Harrison talking about the black voice. Keep it locked where you have it, folks. It's Utterance here on Reggae Vibe Radio.

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Hi, my name is Tasha T, and right about now you're listening to Papa Wabi, that gives you only good music, gives you real reggae music and the real vibes. So make sure you keep it locked, and please don't touch that dial.

0: We cannot think of being acceptable to others. We cannot think of being acceptable to others. We cannot think of being acceptable to others until we have first proven acceptable to ourselves.
1: This increases communication. This increases communication. This increases communication. Will teach us some things, and it will teach you some things too.
0: We cannot think of being acceptable to others. We cannot think of being acceptable to others. We cannot think of being acceptable to others until we have first proven acceptable to ourselves.
1: This increases communication. This increases communication.
2: 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It's utterance here on Reggae Vibe Radio. Yours truly, Papa Wabi, with you folks. So glad to have you tuned in, and we truly give thanks that you are spreading the word worldwide. That's right. Share all this positivity. No need to keep it to yourself, right? We just heard from Alpha Blondie, selection entitled My American Dream. Mr. Beresford Hammond gave us selection entitled American Dream. And on the same rhythm, the Queen, Miss Marcia Griffiths, gave us Si Demaguan. Yeah, so nice. We had to haul and pull it and play it twice. And getting us started at the top of the hour, Miss Marcia Griffiths teaming up with Bugle, selection the classic Fire Burning, and that comes from Bugle's 2022 release Toxicity. We're going to give you another selection from Bugle's Toxicity selection entitled Optimistic. And folks, you have to be optimistic in these days and times. Yes, I have a lot of things going on in the world today, but you have to be optimistic and never give up. Keep it locked where you have it. It's Utterance on Reggae Vibe Radio.

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1: Ooh. 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Ooh. 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Ooh. Time for I and I to move forward with love and light for all humanity. Yeah, man. Ooh. Time for love. Jah!

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I'm representing for the one and only Papa Wabi. 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

its utterance, always uplifting, always thought-provoking roots and culture reggae music here on Reggae Vibe Radio. Yours truly, Papa Wabba, here with you folks, and again, we truly give thanks for you tuning in. We just heard from Da Flame, Jaja Bless Me. Big up yourself, Laborn, and the whole family. Da Flame, doing great things, no doubt about it. Ja Loves Me More, Michael Grammy Rose gave us that selection. And Ayana Gregory said, life is calling you. What are you going to do? And in case you don't know, Ayana Gregory is the daughter of the great Dick Gregory. And we also heard again from Princess Sharifa. She said, never give up, keep trying, no doubt about it. And be optimistic. With all that's going on in the world today, as Bugle said, we have to be optimistic. Folks, taking us up to the top of the hour, we're going to give you another selection from Da Flame. She's going to give me a special dub entitled Ja Alone Dub. Also, we're going to hear from Christine Alicia, Drummy Zeb and the Razor Posse, Ja 9, and Black Dillinger. It's Utterance here on Reggae Vibe Radio. Keep it locked, y'all.

Christine Alicia, and you're tuned into Reggae Vibe Radio with none other than Papa Wabi. So make sure you keep it locked, keep the love flowing, keep it going every single time. And I, enough love.

0: Yes, Rasta, this is the Naya Man Bushman, and right now you got it locked to Reggae Vibes. Don't move that dial. Hey!
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Black Tears. We don't want no more black tears. Sounds coming from the Queen, Miss Marcia Griffiths, here on Utterance. It's Reggae Vibe Radio. Yours truly, Papa Wabi, here with you folks. Also on the Black Tears rhythm, we heard from Tommy B, selection entitled Crying. Justice, yes, Adi. People are bawling. We need some justice in this time. Too much stray bullets are killing off the young and the old. Aya Sight with that selection. Protege, Lila Ake, and Agent Sasko gave us the selection, Not Another Word. 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Today, I dedicate this showgram to my good brethren, Ras Anatole, Fire Nail, Ion Jah. My brother, we are praying, all of us who love you, for your speedy recovery from the wrongs that were done to you, my brother. Jah bless the eye always. 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

Wow, undercover cops are investigate reggae music. All of them a chatter to them, won't come abuse it. How them a go stop the ghetto youths them from use it. A Rastafari choose it, reggae roots I say. None of them can stop reggae music from play. That's what I say. Reggae music play the night, every night and day. Big up myself, you know. Papa Wabe, Rastafari live. Hey.

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It's Reggae Vibe Radio. Yours truly, Papa Wabi here. And folks, if you want to check out another side of yours truly, then we encourage you to check out Strictly Lovers Rock. Always positive, uplifting love songs in a reggae, R&B, soul, and funk style. Yes, I. We're versatile, and we want you to know about it and to spread the word worldwide about Reggae Vibe Radio. Daddy Uroy gave us a selection. Everybody ballin', asking and searching for love. Sizzla Kalonji says, show more love. We have to in this time. Red, gold, and green. Kabaka Pyramid. Junior Gong gave us that selection. The Calling. Wake up. Kabaka Pyramid. Steven Ragamarley, Protege, and Jesse Royal teamed up on that selection and getting us started on the musical set. Bugle with the selection, Allow Me to Live. Taking us up to the top of the hour and sealing up the showgram, Fredlocks, Pinchers, Fontaine Moja, Queen Omega, and various artists. Remember, folks, the system is a fraud. Pure judgment on it. There's so many problems, and the leaders have no love. But we are the survivors in this time. As we always like to encourage you to stay strong, to stay up, and most importantly, to keep loving. God bless.

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Blessed love, welcome to Sunday school. Ross Mighty beyond the control. Blessed love to each and everyone tuned in around the globe. You see right there now, I'm gonna take you on a musical journey straight from the foundation like this.

Leroy Dunn Smart. Talking about Jehovah. Welcome inside Sunday School.

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1: 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I've got to make sure.
0: Talking about Saint Amelia. Before that one, you get Cali Weed, Barrington Levi again.
1: Sweet, sweet music.
0: Before that one, you get

True me, I give you three Ganja tune by Barrington Levy. Me know why you feel like that's all Barrington Levy are going with. Right now, message music, Barrington Levy. But why you listen, I want you to keep.

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Remember same sing this one up on Reggae Sun Splash. Janoa. All right, I'm Levi, listen.

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Whether them not have no love from their mama, whether them not have no love from them papa, or anybody at all. Some people. Listen, Richie Spice, I tell you.

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You have to be strong, fight the fight. You see right now, this next tune I'm gonna play is very serious. I want the eye to listen to tune clearly. You understand? Whatever y'all do, stop what y'all do right now. And listen, I want y'all clearly. You see, in a life, when you have a connection with a person, you can be miles and miles away. And when that person send you the link, that link, it can't deter, you can't miss it. You understand? Right now, Maka B, tell them what I want.

0: This week, yeah, it happened to me numerous times. 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We never carry such a vibe with a person. In I and I life, we just think about them and boom.
1: 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Born that, everything is vibe, the universe runs on vibration.
0: You think about mama, next thing your phone run.

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Right now, in America, you look around. 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
1: You see how real artists, I take it down to the very last drop. 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You go over Riverside, you see gentrification. You see right now, Matilla South Bridge is going to be our next victim of gentrification. 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You see, in a 2026, we still a fight war. 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
0: 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Show you why them love Lucky Dube. Am I born crime and violence and war the same way? Listen.

Yes, Jah. You see right now, I'm gonna take on a journey down to Trench Town. You see my brethren, Delton, long time in a talk to the eye. 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I Chensi Mao, all of the Mao Mao family, all of the Trench Town youth and youth. 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
0: A good love story.
1: Brings tears to your eyes.
0: Even as a big man like me, it bring tears to my eyes.
1: You found that four-leaf clover.
0: When you find that special one or something serious.

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Do remember each and every Sunday, right? Yes, a Reggae Vibe Radio. Yours truly, 3 to 5 p.m. Don't miss it. You know why?

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1: Truth.
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2: 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Time for you overstand with power. 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
3: Every ghetto youth, rise up, the man say. 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
1: And you see, Pana Wanya, I say, live the life you love, love the life you live. 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

0: Whatever we do and say, we'll always say it for Jah and do it for Jah. So we give Jah the glory. Rastafari, Haile Selassie, who lives and rules over all living things.
1: Teach these truths to your children. Teach your children that they need nothing exterior to themselves to be happy. No person, place, or thing. And that true happiness is found within. Teach them that they are sufficient unto themselves. Teach them this and you will have taught them grandly. Teach your children that failure is a fiction, that every trying is a success, and that every effort is what achieves the victory, with the first no less honorable than the last. Teach them this and you will have taught them grandly. Teach your children that they are deeply connected to all of life, that they are one with all people, and that they are never separate from God. Teach them this, and you will have taught them grandly. Teach your children that they live in a world of magnificent abundance, that there's enough for everyone, and that it is in sharing the most, not in gathering the most, that the most is received. Teach them this, and you will have taught them grandly. Teach your children that there is nothing that they are required to be or to do to be eligible for a life of dignity and fulfillment, that they need not compete with anyone for anything, and that God's blessings are meant for everyone. Teach them this, and you will have taught them grandly.
2: Teach your children that they will never be judged, that they need not worry about always getting it right, and that they do not have to change anything or get better to be seen as perfect and beautiful in the eyes of God. Teach them this, and you will have taught them grandly. Teach your children that consequences and punishment are not the same thing, that death does not exist, and that God would never condemn anyone. Teach them this, and you will have taught them grandly. Teach your children that there are no conditions to love, that they need not worry about ever losing your love or God's, and that their own love, unconditionally shared, is the greatest gift they can give to the world. Teach them this, and you will have taught them correctly. Teach your children that being special does not mean being better, that claiming superiority over someone is not seeing them for who they really are, and that there is great healing in acknowledging, mine is not a better way, mine is merely another way. Teach them this, and you will have taught them correctly. Teach your children that there is nothing they cannot do, that the illusion of ignorance can be eradicated from the earth, and that all anyone really needs is to be given back to themselves by being reminded of who they really are. Teach them this, and they will dwell correctly.
3: Get ready.
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1: Tear it up. Right now, on a digital journey. Afro beats like this.

Full flow, the whole 95 pound reach right on me toe. Leroy seat and him yeah, them start glow. Freddy sent it from way out a door. And I ask Linval which party grow. Linval say I don't know. All I want to know is who sell it. Because from I come inside, yeah, I smell it.